0: rythme des sommets.
1: Hey, it's me. Just checking in. I know there's a lot going on right now. So, how you feeling?

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2: Hey, it's me. Just checking in. I know there's a lot going on right now. So, how you feeling?

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We are the light within, and we shine ever so brightly for all the world to see. This light within is timeless, and it goes far back as the jungles of Akabulan to the great mountains of Sierra Torre.

front of the temple, let us worship its noble apogee and the dedication of its existence. Let us celebrate its bricks and mortar and the rhythm of the earth on which it stands. It is enchanting, and it's a force.